we can do this. 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
1: No way. Are you serious? Hey, this is Rob. I'm from Marietta, California. I just won $1,000. Oh my gosh. I'm taking the kids to Disneyland.
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3: Do you yell, run the ball from your couch like the offensive coordinator can hear you? 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You're not crazy. 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
1: All right. I'm Andrew from Rosemead. I want $1,000 cash. And I'm going to use it going to Disneyland. Thank you very much.
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shame, ladies, do your thing. 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
1: No way. 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

0: before you go, there's something I want you to have.
1: 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But wait a minute, isn't this?
0: Yeah, yes it is.
1: But I thought the old lady dropped it into the ocean in the air.
0: Well, baby, I went down and got it for you.